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Blessed is he. 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Blessed is he through the valley of darkness. Blessed is he.

sun is shining, birds are singing, flowers are growing, clouds are learning and I am flying. Sun is shining, birds are singing, flowers are growing, clouds are learning and I am flying. Sun is shining.

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You will have an argument.

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And I was her man. 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She got a little Chocho. 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

0: 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One.
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But your arm is a mess. 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

0: 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Your body.
1: Remember, it's your body and no one should touch you in a way that you feel is wrong.
2: I'll get anybody who tries it.
1: It's not that easy, Orko. It's hard for a young person to admit that he or she has been touched in a bad way.
0: If you've been touched that way, don't be ashamed. Tell someone you trust, like your parents, your doctor, your teacher, or counselor, or your minister or rabbi.
1: Right, Orko?
2: Right on!

Gennady Bezubenkov. The solo dancers are Linda Gelinas, Victoria Rinaldi, and Anthony Carr. James Levine conducts the Metropolitan Opera Orchestra and Chorus. Again, as with Act One, the first scene of Act Two is shallow. Amneris is reclining on a couch, and her slaves have been dressing her for the festivities to celebrate victory, and then they dance for her. That set will lower for the impressive scene change to the great square where the ceremonial march will take place. And now James Levine again is approaching the stand. Here he is up on the stand, shaking hands again with Nick Ennett as the travelers continue. Now he turns to conduct.

0: to keep it realistic and always be a view.
1: So blessed be the soul we don't receive, and most people don't.

million bottles washed upon a shore. Feels I'm not the only one being alone. 100 billion castaways, oh, look at those.